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8: 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Well done.
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Having a positive mind, oh God, is our portion this week. Having a victory mind, oh God, is our portion, Almighty Father, because we are more than victors, oh God. 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Our faith, oh God, will always be on. Our eyes, Almighty Father, will always fix them, oh God, unto you. 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In each and every circumstance, oh God, this week, we face it, oh God, with thanksgiving. 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We will prosper in each and everything, oh God, in our mortal bodies, Almighty Father. We will prosper in our souls, King of Kings. We will prosper in our businesses, Almighty Father. We will prosper, Almighty Father, in our working places. We will prosper in our families. We will prosper in our nation, King of Kings. Our children are going to prosper. Our husbands are going to prosper. Our wives are going to prosper. All our relatives, Almighty Father, are going to prosper. Our neighbors are going to prosper for the honor and glory of your holy name, King of Kings. 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Meet each and every person, Almighty Father, at the point of their needs in the mighty name of Jesus. 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Healing is their portion this morning, in the mighty name of Jesus. 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
6: 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I take this time to thank our Almighty Father for this day. 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

0: Yakaenga Tunda Ndole Collins, I praise the Lord. 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
0: Asante sana Pastor Mike. 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Beatrice Ndunge anasema je, may the Lord bless all in your going out and coming in. Sawa sawa, asante sana, ubarikiwe zaidi. Pia Frank Asena anasema good morning tune, Ruiru inasikiliza. Lydia Ringo, good morning sister Filikita na wana ligi wote, good morning. This is the day that the Lord has made, I will be glad and rejoice in it. Happy new week. Asante sana, happy new week. 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Mbeza De Joanna anasema I declare that this week is greater than last week in the name of Jesus Christ, amen and amen. Vama Musira anasema good morning Filikita, may God bless us every day of our life, especially today, I need more than before. Aye, asante sana. Kenneth Kiroi anasema God is always good in our lives, asante. 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

0: 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Good morning Jilo. I thank God for the new week. I thank God for giving me a job that has enabled me to provide for and also raise my children and give them education. One day God will secure a job for them. Amen and amen. 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Asante sana. Zaidi ya yote anasema the Lord will establish the work of our hands. Psalms 90:17 pale we declare blessed, fruitful and victorious week for us all. May the work of our hands continue to make a difference in Jesus' name. Amen and amen. Anasema aji pale, anasema good morning Jilo, ni kibaa kutoka Menetulet Supermarket, Mwalimu Bookshop, ni kondani hadi tamati. Asante sana. So, so. Good morning Dada Filikita, happy new week. 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Aya, ilikuwa ni aya, sawa sawa. Anasema good morning Bariti huyu. Anasema I'm blessed, anasema I've learned that I should be a bridge in someone's life. Connects people to their destinies and those people to opportunities to be a ladder, help people to raise high to rise high and climb over difficulties. 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

0: 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Psalms 92, they shall still bear fruit in old age, they shall be fresh and flourishing. 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

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Lord, we just give you all the glory, we give you all the honor this morning. 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Yani our faith is in you, oh God, our trust is in you, King of Kings. 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We bless you, Lord, because of this week. It is blessed in the mighty name of Jesus. Each and everything that we touch, it's also blessed in the mighty name of Jesus. We bless you, Lord, and we worship you, King of Kings. 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
0: 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So nikikuangalia pale teketeke Alphonse.
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0: Box ni gani ndugu yangu?
2: Box ni number 6.
0: Box number 6 imekupa ngapi?
2: 23,000.
0: 23,000 pale vile katika box number 6. 23,000 box number 6. It's coming back by the way. 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
0: another development plan.
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0: No.
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0: 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Excuse me.
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1: whatever you are.
0: You understand what we are saying. Na tunakuuliza swali bado ni lile lile.
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1: 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That tunapenda.
0: 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Asanteni.
1: You don't say.
0: Asanteni. Yeah.
1: You don't say.
0: This is me. This is me.
1: That's
0: now.
1: You, yeah, baby.
0: This is
1: That's
0: me.
1: You.
0: This is me. Yes.
1: Oh, lovely. Mm-hmm. Over the Friday.
0: Weekend yako ilikuwaje?
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5: Thank you for calling Safaricom. This call will be recorded for the more information. To continue in English, press 1. 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
2: I have done my duty as a leader on behalf of my colleagues. I have pointed out to the country and I have warned that we have begun our final descension into chaos and anarchy in this country. My suggestion is we will have to sit down, consult all actors and choose which path we are going to follow, because we are beyond that idea of saying we condemn what happened yesterday. We are beyond condemnation. Let's stop this pretense. You know, we are not dealing with a normal situation now in the country. We are not. Where? When you see those kinds of things happening, and who will tell me, who? The county commissioner or the regional commissioner, to tell me that that kind of stuff would happen in your area of jurisdiction and you don't have backing from your bosses to witness that kind of nonsense going on there, where citizens are being hurt and being maimed because of politics in broad daylight?
1: Aidha, Matiang'i anadai kuwa kuna bastola nyingi mno mikononi mwa raia na idara ya usalama imeshindwa kuangazia hali hiyo.
2: Now, how do we go to an election in that kind of environment? I don't want to say we are asking the government. This is common sense. It's something they know they ought to do. It's something they know they ought to do. And if they are not doing it, they are not doing it deliberately, because they have an end they want to achieve. I cannot imagine how, with the kind of security resources we have in the country and the kind of infrastructure we have, we could see the violence in the scale of what we saw in Homa Bay. For 2 days, a rural county in Kenya is actually under the spell and control of criminals.
1: Tusalie na taarifa inayofungamana na taarifa hiyo ya Matiang'i, ambapo chama cha kitaifa cha waendeshaji bodaboda nacho kime

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0: to be? 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
1: This is the boy's mom.
0: Eh,
1: tumefanya introduction mother-in-law actually.
0: This is just the mom.
1: Ni mama tu, this is Chemet.
0: This is my mom.
1: And this is my mom.
0: Sasa anasema hapa ndio nafaya nini, yeke bidii nimpigie simu, niwe na text, tuna video call na yeye usiku,
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0: 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Nikianza ku lay ground towards becoming,
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0: On whose bill?
1: It's on your bill.
0: Wow. 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
1: Mami, nywele yako hiyo mimi sipendi. 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
0: And all this we are doing on the girlfriend just by virtue of me
1: sasa,
0: meeting your mom. Actually, this is my mom.
1: Sasa when you do this to his mother, una provoke more love. 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
0: Wow.
1: Yeah. 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
0: That is crazy.
1: Mom, really umepanda boda mom? 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
0: With someone who?
1: Yes.
0: You're not even sure how many. Anyway, let's just go for this break. Maake na mambo mengi sana ya kusema. Let's just go for this. Maake na mambo mengi sana ya kusema. You're not sure how many people this woman has met.
1: Yes.
0: Being introduced to her as this is my girlfriend for now.
1: Your friend.
0: Do you know there are men out here who don't respect themselves and they don't even respect their parents enough?
1: No.
0: Kuna ume, yani, introduce mtu si issue. So the time mwaka imeza January, tuko sahi August, this lady has met more than 10 women. And all of them have been introduced as, this is my

0: girlfriend. 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It's a whole collaborative party. 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
1: Masema wa zingine paka nakuita Ethia badala ya Alice. 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
0: to be safe. Dear. Yes, my dear.
1: Yes, my daughter.
0: My daughter.
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0: Kesho kula kutakuwa mwingi. 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We'll be back right after the break. Any radio 4 even hapa ndipo. Show inaitwa Mkicho. 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
1: Si Jafe.
0: Hi,
1: daughter.
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0: Zore.
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0: 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To
2: yes,
0: you,
2: yes.
0: Especially kwa mama.
2: Ndiyo.
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2: yes.
0: Start interacting with them.
2: Yes.
0: Ujue, there is hidden behavior and stories for you to know.
2: Yes.
0: The place and people you'll be staying with them for the rest of your life.
2: Yes.
0: It is good. kukua na hizo numbers. Hey, we.
2: Sante sana bro, nasimama na Chamaga. That is it.
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1: Mama, what are you say?
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0: Sweetheart, you must be very worried.
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1: 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We as Jubilee are determined to stay in this for the long haul. We will not fall into the trap or breaking the first commandment when you are at war. Thou shalt not turn fire on your compatriot. The challenges we have are coming from one direction, the government of the day, and now is the time for us to cross ranks, work together, and ensure that we do the right thing for the country. 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
2: 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We have girls that we support who have run away from female genital mutilation or who have been mutilated and they need to be supported. They be given psychological support and they are also getting education.
0: Aidha, amesema kwamba wanaweka juhudi katika kuelimisha jamii kuhusu haki za mtoto na vile vile kuhamasisha watoto wa kike katika jamii hizo kumtambua au kutambua haki na namna ya kuripoti visa vya unyanyasaji.
2: In reaching out to the communities is to share about the shelters that we have, children rights and where to get the rights, and also to empower the women, because the women are the ones who see most of these cases, so that these children can get the support.

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0: Jamaa goes by the name Mbosso. 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
1: Kenneth Ambani, multi award winning veteran Kenyan actor ndani ya Mezesha. Mbaye iko ndani ya TV 47. It is the first ndani ya Mezesha. Mbaye iko ndani ya TV 47. It is the first ever biggest telenovela ndani ya TV 47.
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3: 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It's not copy and paste.
1: Okay. Kama zile unajua zile zingine by the way they do by the way.
3: Yes.
1: It's true.
3: Yes.
1: Hey, by the way na copy paste. India.
3: Yes.
1: Alafu inachukuliwa inakuwa translated.
3: Yeah. Yes, it's original story yetu.
1: Aha.
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1: 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Ushaelewa?
0: Yes.
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1: live.
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2: 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I don't want to say we are asking the government. This is common sense. It's something they know they ought to do. And if they are not doing it, they are not doing it deliberately.
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2: I have done my duty as a leader on behalf of my colleagues. I have pointed out to the country and I have warned that we have begun our final descension into chaos and anarchy in this country. My suggestion is we will have to sit down, consult all actors and choose which path we are going to follow, because we are beyond that idea of saying we condemn what happened yesterday. We are beyond condemnation. Let's stop this pretense. You know, we are not dealing with a normal situation now in the country. We are not. Where, when you see those kinds of things happening, and who will tell me, who? The county commissioner or the regional commissioner, to tell me that that kind of stuff would happen in your area of jurisdiction, and you don't have backing from your bosses to witness that kind?

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5: 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Young Baller.
6: I don't know who you are.
7: A DJ similar to none.
6: I don't know what you want.
7: A party like no other.
6: But what I do have are a very particular set of skills. 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

0: Bill, Don Joe my Bill. 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How I doing? 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We've won. 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In the meantime, wazee karibu sana, piga nasi story, engage na sisi. 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
1: Yeah, what up?
0: Yeah.
1: What up, man?
0: What up,
1: my G?
0: Before ni kueleze sana how my day was, how my weekend was, manzee msikilizaji wangu ambao unanisikiliza, unanitazama kwenye www.47.fm. 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
1: 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I want to talk.
0: You want to be heard.
1: I want to be heard.
0: Gafla binvuf,
1: we must be seen.
0: Yeah.
1: Binvuf, we must be seen.
0: Yeah.
1: We must be heard.
0: Gafla binvuf,
1: see. At you are not
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0: You see, to mention, Nyele Mafala wali to show underation. Some say to mention. 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
0: Ah no. 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
0: Amazing bara. 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
1: Nasikiza.
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1: Oh, thank you.
0: Simple sana. The only thing you have to do ingie pale bado endelea kusikiliza Radio 47 alafu maybe tena who is next? Wenda ni wewe tena sana nani sio?
1: Yeah.
0: Safi sana man. 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
1: Yeah.
0: Safi sana manze. 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You never know. Wadi ashaingia habari za Radio 47 saa 8 kamili. 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

0: Anybody DJ, DJ Ian kwenye ones and twos. 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And that's why show each and every Monday all the way from 2 to 3 tunasema kwamba is under parental guidance PG. 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So wewe utakuwa unatusikilizia wewe mwenyewe zikiwa mezi na mezi tunamezesha. Au vipi? Ni ndani ya bonge la Radio Radio 47 round 2 15 minutes past 2. I go by the name Manucho the Young Bull. I've got the baddest DJ on the ones and twos, DJ Ian. Shout out kwako for the first time kama ndo mwanzo umefungulia TV 47. Tunapiga nayo story ni yetu. Kubaya kwenye www.radio47.fm. Still watching us live kutoka kujua ni kipi ambacho unapiga hapa ndani ya Very 47. This is your time right now. 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
0: 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We agree on that one.
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0: 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Ujiintroduce pale alafu utuambie what do we expect from you.
2: So this is Michi the rapper.
0: One time.
2: From Eldoret.
0: Yeah.
2: LD representing all the time. Na tumekuja hapa kuchafua.
0: Yeah.
2: Please, musikwe very comfortable.
0: Wow.
2: Lazima nitawachafua leo.
0: Don't feel comfortable. And by the way, umeketi katikati.
2: Yeah.
0: You either change the direction of the bullet. Unaweza ipiga right ama upige left.
2: Ama yote tu
0: sasa. 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
3: Mimi naitangua Juliaski.
0: Yes sir.
3: Jina usanii ni Meristas Peter.
0: Meristas Peter.
3: Meristas Peter. Peter all platforms pale YouTube.
0: Yes.
3: Meristas Peter yani mistari hizi katika.
0: Yes.
3: Meristas Peter yani design mistari ni katang twister.
0: Ish.
3: Sawa. Meristas Peter design Hai ni kuwa Peter tu. Sawa.
0: Peter tu.
3: Sati nini na kada goreti.
0: Yes.
3: Lost City.
0: Yes.
3: 4W.
0: Yes.
3: Home. 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Yeah.

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1: 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Yeah. 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
1: Yo, yo.
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1: 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Eh, hapa ndani Radio 47 DJ E and the Beats Maestro. 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
3: Social media platforms mimi ni Michi Dirapa.
0: Yes.
3: All the way. Instagram, YouTube, TikTok, Facebook, kila mahali.
0: Yes.
3: Tanipata under the my stage name Michi Dirapa.
0: Yes.
3: I also have Madoba Flani hapo hivyo YouTube, so you can go ahead subscribe to my YouTube channel.
0: Yes.
3: You can go ahead and support me, views, share everything. 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
4: It's a boy again.
0: Yes.
4: Merista Peter. Watu waingie pale hivyo kila social media platform.
0: Yes.
4: Facebook, YouTube, pale TikTok.
0: Yes.
4: Jina ni hiyo tu Merista Peter.
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0: yes.
4: Waya anafanya civil engineering works.
0: Yes.
4: Mtu kanda kujengewa keja pale.
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1: 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This is Afya Center. This archive, this is the National Museum. We'll come here next week. 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

0: 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Thank you so much for tuning in to the dopest show on planet Earth and some parts of heaven. 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
0: that's
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2: The main objective of these forums have been to strengthen community resilience against political manipulation, hate speech and incitement, and the background of rising political temperatures in the country. And so we come here to be able to bring the youths together, have a platform to have honest discussions about the role of young people in peace building in the country, and especially how we can guard against increasing political intolerance and sadly which is always connected with ethnic intolerance.
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1: And I can't
2: and
1: help
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2: Yes, mara
1: moja. Once.
2: One.
1: One time.
2: One time.
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2: Properties were damaged in Homa Bay County, and these properties were damaged, particularly a hotel. And therefore, as PM party, we will remain vigilant and we will not be cowed by such events. As a party, we are already embarking on a tour into other parts of the country. And what we are asking ourselves, how do we address Kenyans without fearing for the lives of those Kenyans?
3: Imekuwa the order of the day, and we are heading to that direction. It's a wrong direction as a country.
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0: 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Thank you so much for tuning in to the dopest show on planet Earth in some parts of heaven. 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
0: 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Pakachi hapa ale.
1: Na by the way, to anyone who is listening to us, any other meaning, interpretation or misrepresentation of this acronym, whether by political opponents, fringe groups, or malicious actors, will be met with the full force of the law.
0: Anasema na vile UTI is open to coalition talks with CDH, yani coalition drinking hot water. 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
1: 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I agree with you Mbaruk, no room for mischief. UTI stands for one thing and one thing only, umbea for true independence. Any deviation from that official definition will be treated as a deliberate act of subversion and dealt with accordingly. 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
0: 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Kama Council of Governors.
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0: Element L akiwashirikisha Bien Joshua Baraka track itwa Ayaya in Maskani 47 Wow 3.0 hapa ndipo. 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
1: Not hard. 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
1: Yeah, you exhaust.
2: Bado.
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2: 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I think it is record everywhere we have gone as Linda Mwananchi across the country, there has been peace, except when there's interference by the Kenya Kwanza government. 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
3: 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Said he is going to employ many youth. 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And we want to tell the president, if you fail to create employment for these young people of this country, opposition government being led by our son Fred Okengo Matiang'i is ready to offer a solution.
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6: Tutakimbia 800 kilometers and it is a charity. Whoever have something, support us so that we'll be able to support the kids who are going to colleges, the kids who are going to school, and also the athletes that they want to better but they are not able to fly because they don't have finance. And also the knowledge of also bringing education here, our people will have food security. And then we'll be also talking about the peace and security among our borders.
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0: Aslay track inaitwa Kapeperuka. 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Thank you so much for tuning in to the Dopest Show on planet Earth is the parts of heaven. 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
1: 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So 103.0 Nairobi, 10 people, 10,000. 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
1: 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That is the biggest so far.
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0: 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Wadau, wengine wetu mkituona hapa, mjue we are paying Mungu for the sins of our teacher.
1: Mambo vipi? Oya.
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1: Our logo is ready. 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Our tagline is ready. We call upon all like-minded Kenyans to dial *216# for registration to our new political dispensation and party, UTI.
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4: Story for another day. Niite tutapiga gumzo.
0: But ulikuwa jela?
4: Yeah, hata nishaisha story of Bina Show Life. I was prison for 15 years.
0: Wee.
4: But sikumaliza yote. 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
4: Yeah.
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0: Wee.
4: Busia main prison.
1: 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Busia.
4: Yeah.
0: Hey, bwana itabidi tumtafute mchizi tumlete studio.
1: Yes.
0: Ama tumlete breakfast for 7 kwa story yangu, sio?
1: True.
0: Yes. Taongea na producer asubuhi angalau uje katika story yangu, angalau ujieleze story bro.
4: Asante.
0: But thank you so much for talking to us about Radio 47.
4: Asante.
0: Cool, calm and collected dapper man. 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Usio.
1: Yes sir.
0: It's very important. 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
3: 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I want us to realize, man, that some of us are not moving forward, not because we are not learned enough. We are just not getting into our destiny simply because we have not gained the courage to fight whatever is fighting our destiny.
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3: So, ukikataa hata kulipia school fees?
6: Yeah.
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6: Yeah.
3: Mami, ningetaka uende counseling. If you don't sort it out right now, psychologically, itakuaffect kwa ndoa yako. 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
6: Okay.
2: Chemba. 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

0: 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There has been peace, except when there's interference by the Kenya Kwanza government. I think that record is clear.
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2: 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So while he was on his way back to Kisumu, between Olare and Nyangweso, I think vijana waliwatupia mawe.
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2: 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He was going back to Kisumu because all those officers were from Kisumu. So while he was on his way back to Kisumu, between Olare and Nyangweso, I think vijana waliwatupia mawe. Because he was a driver, he lost control. 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
4: The Seventh-day Adventist Church Lake Victoria Field. This is a church facility where people did not involve in such kind of politics that was out there. But they managed to come into the headquarters of this field and destroyed the office. And even the people who are in the office who are working there were injured. Even their blood is still there on the floor. We have nowhere now to work. Now, if they can manage to destroy the church office, then what about the innocent lives out there?
5: Ile kitendo ambayo ilitendeka hapa jana ni mbaya sana. 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

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Anyway, wisdom number 2. 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Short, brief and clear. 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Period. 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Or rather come we stay. 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

0: Number 3 as a man, talk less, listen more. 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That's wonderful. 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
1: 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Hello, Radio 47.
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1: 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There has been peace, except when there's interference by the Kenya Kwanza government. I think that record is clear.
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1: I know you all know we left government long time ago. And be associated with the Wilburu Party, the UDA. 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The second thing I want to skizane tafadhali, because I want to be very direct. The second thing, mimi kama Dede Nyoro na wafuasi wangu kutoka leo nimeigia chama inaitwa People's Party of Kenya.
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1: 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Haya, tutulie. 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I have taken time to consult almost all the opposition leaders. I have sat down with Peter Munya. I have sat down with Honorable Mother Karua. I have sat down with Honorable James Orengo. You know, my brother Sifuna is my brother. I have sat down with Honorable His Excellency Rigathi Gachagua. I have sat down with Honorable Kalonzo Musyoka. I have consulted even many others I could have forgotten.
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3: I think it is a record everywhere we have gone as Linda Mwananchi across the country there has been peace except when there's interference by the Kenya Kwanza government. I think that record is clear.
4: As you are aware, we encountered some occupational hazards as we were going to Homa Bay. But what is so surprising is the manner in which the attacks from goons were organized by elected leaders in this country.
5: One of our members who had to have their legs amputated at St. Paul's Mission Hospital in Homa Bay, while another one is currently receiving treatment at Nightingale Hospital in Kisumu.
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7: The leaders in that area who are organizing that had been swearing all week. And no one is arrested these days. No one is charged in a court of law with that kind of violence. The level of impunity has gone to new levels.
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5: So happy with the team, with young girls, boys. Like, we fight hard today but it's not our luck. We should congratulate to Cameroon. It was our first time to be in WAFCON but we reached final, so we are proud of the girls, young girls, because we fight hard and proud of ourselves because we are going to World Cup.
6: Cameroon will come after us and we are really proud of second place. You know, it's the first time to be in the competition but we made it second place. Congratulations to Cameroon, they deserve it. You know, Cameroon, they have been here for so long time. This is was number 5 times to play final. To me, they are really deserve it.
7: It's huge. It's our first star. And again, it's a huge achievement to be called the champions of Africa, first and foremost. But we're grateful. We're super grateful. We came in with the belief and we continue with that. So more than anything, we just want to enjoy the moment and continue building upon this. Everything that comes from our backbone, it's from Cameroon, it's from the country. So to the fans back home, our family, our friends, federation, everything that is Cameroonian, we're super grateful. I mean, the support is more than everything. So we take this as a win for everybody, not just the team as a whole. It's everybody completely. So we're super grateful. No, well, it's amazing to be able to win this first star, like I said, and for us to win it, not for just ourselves, not for just the country, but for our presidency, for our federation, you know, it's something grand. And to be able to appreciate this moment for women's football in Cameroon, it's a big, big step forward. So super grateful. Nothing, we just believe, we kept believing. I mean, this was a journey. It was a long road ahead. I mean, there was many doubts, there was many obstacles that were in the way, but above all, we overcame them together. And I think that was what made the difference between each game.
8: I can say I was just focused because it was an important game, a final. So I know if I was not focused, maybe something can happen in favor of Malawi because they did a good game today too. They deserve to. And I was focused. Like I say, I like big games because big games, during the big game, I'm more focused. Yeah.
3: Kwa Lando umesikiza sauti za watu wangapi? 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
2: 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You can never be bigger than the club. 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He'll be frustrated. Atacheza game yake and the squad that Alonso is building will not be built around Enzo Fernandez. 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
1: Football is a game of emotions.
2: 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That's why you are a trained machine.
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0: team
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3: 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Find me on the course.
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1: goons.
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1: 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Yeah, baba.
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3: 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Asante.
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4: Thank you very much.
0: Good leading.
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1: 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And a pair of trousers.
2: Yeah.
1: You're 80%.
4: Asante.
1: So far you are leading.
4: Oh yes, hiyo picha ni kali.
1: Ni alini?
4: Sini la Cape Studios.
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2: Everton.
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2: 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Game Everton.
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2: 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Okay.
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2: 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I was just asking.
0: You had all the time. Kwa nani umesema ban itapiga Borussia?
1: Correct.
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0: Brentford Spurs over.
1: Yes.
0: Brighton Villa GG. Newcastle Liverpool over.
1: Mm-hmm.
0: Torino kupiga AC Milan.
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0: City kupiga Bournemouth. 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
1: Yes.
0: This is the marking scheme.
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0: 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Anything that comes from Chelsea?
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2: actually.
4: Yes.
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0: 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Ni grade 10, 11, 12.
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0: Yeah. No Uganda, no, Papa Museveni. This is rigging.
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0: 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They should come together and harmonize.
4: Yes.
0: Kina Ngigi hapa sio?
4: Yeah.
0: Kwa sababu kweli huyu ni mtoto wa grade 10. Anacheza na form 6.
4: Kitu inafaa wafanye basi.
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1: 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There is now the implementation of these rules ndio inakuwa shida.
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1: 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He's happy now. 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